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1: It's still a telephone. Miadan aptiavan arasam ulumbil, silaken fuken otozava madumil, ambava kuisan anstin and resak pin, ankafizan fanaikyu kasita castil, tundran sivar, amamina.

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1: 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Suzuki Gila checking out to Gabriele Manuello, Wello.

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1: You sure sing pretty. You just sound great. That's R-O-N-S-T-A-D-T.
2: That's right.
1: Linda Ronstadt.
2: Ronstadt.
1: I'm sure you're going to be hearing a lot of that name from now on. Where are you from, Linda?
2: I'm from Tucson, Arizona.
1: That's wonderful country. I like to go out there jackrabbit hunting sometime. I used to go out there in my Jeep hunting. Did you ever go rabbit hunting?
2: I never could pull the trigger, you know.
1: Well, I didn't like to shoot them. I just like to hunt
2: them. It's okay to shoot them, you know.
1: Well, if you're hungry,
2: it's lots of rabbits.
1: Yeah.
2: If you're hungry, right.
1: Hey, let's do a song, what do you say?
2: I think it'd
1: do
2: be
1: one
2: great.
1: With me?
2: I love it.
1: Do an old Carter family song.
2: Yep.
1: One,